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If someone asks you to just hold this for a second, don't do it. Many scams start exactly like that, small requests that lead to bigger risks. Your safety comes first. 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
3: 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If you're staying in a hotel, place a glass or small object behind your door. If someone tries to open it, the noise will alert you immediately. It's a simple step that can give you extra time and peace of mind. Stay aware, stay prepared. Smart safety starts with small habits.

0: 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Permina!
1: 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When you enter a room for the first time, take a few seconds to look around. Quietly identify to exits a door, a hallway, or even a window that could be a safe way out during an emergency. In situations like that, every second counts. And if someone seems to be watching you too closely, make brief eye contact. It shows you're aware of your surroundings and it lowers the chance of being targeted. Stay alert. Stay prepared. Smart safety starts with awareness.

0: Ayos. Wala itaw. Higayo na ako makapangawat karon. Ay.
1: Kinsa na?
0: Ngaw. Ereng ninoy.
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0: Pandabay.
2: 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The solution might be as simple as water. 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
2: 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Yep! 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Yep!
1: Ready, set, more!
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0: 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What else? 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
0: 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What else?
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1: Ana!
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2: 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Yep! Buena man, followed by pampabuenas and cupping mainit in the inside. Yep!
1: Ready, set, more!
0: Wake up, kapamilya! 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
1: Ready, set, more!
0: Wake up, kapamilya! 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

0: Father, forgive me for I have sinned. I'm sexually preoccupied and often read dirty jokes and graphics from my cell phone.
1: Ah, mogali. Ah, child, can you be my textmate?
0: Mahahaha.
2: Abaw! Puwerte!